0: bad, bad, getting lit. 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We the best. 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And we turn it up every time. Every time. And we bust it up, watch it, I watch it. Ha!
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1: 2021, time to bring the light in. We gonna bring the light in, you know. DJ Khaled, I see you. Cool and Dre, I see you. Christine Jewelers in the building. L Boogie, Lorena, Terrell is flies. Let's

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2: Cause I'm